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Shut up and sleep with me, come on. And sleep with me, shut up and sleep with me, come on. 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

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And before dying, I want to share these poems of my soul. My poems are soft green. My poems are also flaming crimson. My poems are like a wounded fawn seeking refuge in the forest. The last verse says, Con los pobres de la tierra. With the poor people of this earth, I want to share

Cannabis Our Nightlife. We are here to give you exactly what you're looking for. Be a part of a journey that will bring us as one.

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Not Elvis Presley, but Guido Pretzel. He sings of love, of doubt, and of suspicion. And tonight, his royal message comes to you. Not from Memphis, but straight from the Oktoberfest.

0: Ladies and gentlemen, there comes a time in every performance when the music gets thirsty, and so does the audience. That time is now. Behind this majestic machine stands a man, a hero, a musical menace with a promilage. His name is Ogil Yoshe. Born with one hand on the keyboard and the other in a tray mit schnapps, he sometimes misses a note, but never a beer. Come closer. Your voice needs fuel. Because this is where alcohol meets pizza. Where melody meets alcohol. This is not just a moment. This is a lifestyle. This is Ogil Yoshe.
1: Okay, okay, okay. Liebe Freunde, wer möchte einen kleinen Schnaps von unserer einzigen echte Schnapsbar aus Holland? 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
2: When you walk through a store, hold your head up high.